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2: British passengers rescued from the Hantavirus-hit cruise ship are now back in the UK and at the hospital on Merseyside. Meanwhile, the British Army parachuted medical staff and supplies onto a remote volcanic island in the South Atlantic to help a third British national with a suspected case of the virus. Sir Keir Starmer will make a speech today as he battles to save his job following poor local election results. And HMS Dragon prepares to head for the Middle East.

0: are ruled out by VAR. Arsenal boss Nikola Tessa's welcome the outcome.
1: Very brave, but very consistent with what we've been talking about all season. So when I have to be critical, I have been. And today I have to praise them. At least we're giving the option to a referee to decide away from the lights and the chaos to give clarity to him to make the right move.
0: The result means Nottingham Forest and Leeds United are now safe from relegation. Forest drew 1-1 with Newcastle, while Burnley held Aston Villa 2-2. Crystal Palace and Everton also shared 4 goals at Selhurst Park. Celtic's 3-1 victory over Rangers means it's now a two-horse race for the Scottish Premiership. The champions trail leaders Hearts by a point with 2 games to go. Manager Martin O'Neill says the pursuit will continue with the two sides meeting on Saturday.
2: We have been chasing the whole way. I mean, I've had 2 spells in here, and that's all we seem to be doing. You're winning football matches, winning games, and then you think, have we gained any ground at all? We're still in it. We're still fighting, and that's the most important thing to come out of the game.
0: Hearts will meet Falkirk on Wednesday, the same night Celtic go to Motherwell. Charlie Dean inspired a 1-wicket win for England's women cricketers over New Zealand in the first one-day international, facing 200

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1: Hoops, Spurs,
0: to the flow now, ooh.
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1: 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When I'm looking at you, whatever. Keep looking at me. Getting scared now. Right? Don't feel me, baby. It's just Justin.

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Why do you wanna go and put stars in their eyes? So why do you wanna go and put stars in their eyes? Now why do you wanna go and put stars in their eyes? Stars in their eyes. Remember they said you'd show them all, emphasize the rise but not the fall, and now you're playing a shopping mall.

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Today, the world at 1 p.m. The best of British news coverage. 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